My name is Susanna Stammer. You remember me, don't you? I used to go out with your drummer. I made his life miserable. And now I'll start on you. Oh, by the way, you can call me Poison.

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But it is wrong. No matter how fast light travels, it finds the darkness has always got there first and is waiting for it.

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The next time I have to come in here, I'm cracking skulls.

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It cuts deep in our hearts. We're lost without love.